0: What we'd say is that if you're interested in taking one of those How to Vote cards, you definitely should, but you can say no thank you if you don't want that material as well.
1: Young people from China who have been studying in Australia are falling victim to a sophisticated cyber scam. Alex Riddell explains.
2: Nearly $800,000 has been lost across four cases in a single week, with scammers targeting people from China who have been working and studying in Sydney. One case saw a 22-year-old woman lose more than $400,000 after a scammer claimed to be from a Chinese health insurer, who then transferred her to someone posing as a Chinese police officer. It's understood the victim was told her phone number was linked to a known terrorist wanted for financial crimes, and unless she paid the money, her family would be arrested.
1: Also in news, a 29-year-old woman has died in hospital following a serious single-vehicle crash at Serena near Mackay in Queensland. The Australian government has officially listed the National Socialist Network as a prohibited hate organisation, making membership a crime punishable by up to 15 years in prison. And two men have been charged with drug supply offences following an investigation into three deaths in Sydney's southwest. Australians of all ages are being encouraged to get tested for high blood pressure. The Australian Institute of Health and Welfare report shows two in three adults with hypertension did not self-report the condition and likely had no idea they had it. The Institute's Heidi Dietz says hypertension can increase the risks of many chronic conditions. However, it's easy to miss without regular checks.
3: Once you're sort of starting to get consistently high blood pressure, and that's sort of leading into hypertensive disease. But it's really hard to pinpoint one specific symptom, so get checked regularly and have those conversations with your healthcare professional.
1: This is AIR News. After an early power performance in the first half, which saw Port Adelaide take the lead in the second term, the Gold Coast Suns then produced a mid-match blitz to take the game in Darwin yet again. Terry Daniel reports.
4: The Gold Coast Suns' love affair with Darwin has continued, claiming their 10th straight Darwin Stadium AFL win. The Suns' Christian Petrarca telling Fox Footy the mix of sport and Northern Territory hospitality really works.
5: Darwin's been amazing. The last 8 days has been incredible. Such a beautiful part of the world, and really, really enjoyed it up here. Yeah. I think we're all playing our best footy when we're having that balance and having that, that balance between life and footy. So I'm really enjoying being up here. Biggest fish off course, excited. So, and a few boys caught some snappers, so it was, we cooked it up, which was nice.
4: Port Adelaide going down to the Gold Coast Suns 15-8-98 to 10-13-73. Terry Daniel, Air Sport.
1: The Cronulla Sharks defeated Canterbury Bulldogs 38-16. In the second game, the Dolphins took the win over South Sydney Rabbitohs 32-10. Meanwhile, the NRL Magic Round could be hampered with a bit of rain today, with showers around for this afternoon's games. Patrons encouraged to take a poncho to the stadium. And Auckland FC is the first team through to the A-League Men's Grand Final. They've won their playoff with Adelaide 4-1 on aggregate. Australian Independent Radio News.
6: Fraser Coast weather.
7: Well, it's currently on 22.2 degrees here in the Bay, and we're heading for a max of 25. It's going to be a partly cloudy day with slight chance of showers, becoming less likely in the afternoon. The winds are southerly 15 to 20 kilometres, 10 is southeasterly in the middle of the day, then becoming light in the late afternoon. Tomorrow we've got a 17 overnight to a max of 26 with showers or two. And Maribyrnong's currently on 22.6 degrees, heading for a max of 26. Partly cloudy, medium chance of showers in the late morning and afternoon. Light winds becoming southeasterly 15 to 20 kilometres in the middle of the day, then becoming light in the late afternoon. Now the waters of Harvey Bay for Saturday. The winds are southerly 10 to 15 knots, turning southeasterly in the middle of the day. Seas below 1 metre, swell north to northeasterly below 1 metre. Now the tides, of course, we had a high tide at 7:46 a.m. at 3.44 metres. The low is going to be at 9 minutes past 2, and that'll be 0.48 metres. And the next high will be at 8:30 p.m. tonight, and that'll be 4.08 metres. So that's what you've got to look forward to if you're going out fishing. 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

That's it. It's just Mike behind the mic today. Everyone's having a bit of a break. Anyway, Brian and June, your two songs. Of course, you want a little bit of the Mixtures with the Pushbike song and another from Roy Orbison, A Pretty Woman. Here you go. Enjoy your day.

There you go, Brian and June. Hope you enjoyed that. And it's 14 minutes past the hour of 10 o'clock. So what have we got? We got Ricky Nelson and Chuck Berry for Mum Joyce and William. Sit back and enjoy.

There you go, Mum Joyce and William, Chuck Berry with Maybelline and Ricky Nelson with Hello Mary New. We'll have a little bit of JOK coming up with The Game of Love and some important little messages.

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7: Oh, there you go, 22 minutes past the hour of 10 o'clock. Remember the number, 41971075. If you'd like a request, or you can try the new line, the SMS line for requests as well, if the phone is busy, 0468 288 300. And you can also say if you're enjoying the music and or even do a request of what you'd like to hear. Let's have a little bit of Johnny and the Hurricanes coming up with Beatnik Fly.

Oh, Billy Thorpe and the Aztecs slipped in there with the love letters. Oh, okay, we'll have a bit of TMG then. Ted Mulry Gang, of course. My Little Girl.

Everyone remembers as close as get in my car. Anyway, the Historical Motorcycle Club of Fraser Coast presents its annual men's health ride for prostate cancer on tomorrow, Sunday the 17th of May. You meet at the BP at the Harbour Bay Airport, which stands up to 8:30 a.m. Riders are grouped along Burrell Road and the Esplanade to Point Vernon, returning back along the Esplanade, concluding at the seafront over Oval Eastern Car Park, where all participants can savour a delicious sausage sizzle along with tea and coffee. Now, awards will be presented in various categories, so polish up your bike, don your damper, clobber, to show how distinguished you are, and help raise awareness for prostate cancer. You want more info? You can contact Lee on 0428 436 804 or Des on 0427 06 1981. So if you've got a bike and you want to go for a ride, join up with them and tag along. It's for a good cause. It is 27 minutes to the hour, 11 o'clock. You got a bit of Paul Kelly coming up with Dumb Things and some important little announcements.

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2: 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Ooh, 24 minutes to the hour of 11 o'clock. How about the Crystals? Then He Kissed Me. 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I'll Never Find Another You.

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5: Well, there you go. Some important little messages there at 16 minutes to the hour of 11 o'clock. So we got a little bit of Dave Donatelli, which is a newbie from him, with Whiskey Rose. Oh, let's go back a bit in time with the Flamingos. I only have eyes for you.

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1: Oh, it's 10 minutes to the hour, 11 o'clock, so we've got a couple of songs to go to take us up to the 11 o'clock news, of course. And what shall we have? What about a bit of Status Quo with Roll Over, Lay Down, and the Beatles with Get Back. Sit back and enjoy.

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2: Hello, I'm Kim Cartwright. The opposition has welcomed the listing of neo-Nazi group White Australia as a banned hate organisation. The federal government has used new laws to make the declaration. People found to be involved with the group will face up to 15 years in prison. A Brazilian national has been jailed over the death of award-winning Perth author Brenda Walker. Jamie Smith with more.
3: Lucas Martins da Silva was driving more than 40 kilometres an hour over the speed limit when he struck the 67-year-old who was crossing Kings Park Road in December of 2024. Martins da Silva pleaded guilty to aggravated dangerous driving causing death. In sentencing, Judge Wendy Gillen said she needed to send a message to the community, jailing the 31-year-old for 4 years, backdated to March. He'll be eligible for parole in just under 2 years.
2: Melbourne police have charged two boys and a man as part of Operation Eclipse, which is investigating incidents at hospitality venues. Here's Arthur Stevens.
4: Detectives carried out two search warrants yesterday morning at Whittlesea, north of Melbourne. Two boys were arrested and have been charged with criminal damage by fire, possessing drugs of dependence and a firearm, and theft, including that of a car. It follows an alleged incident where Molotov cocktails were thrown at South Melbourne's George Hotel early on the 2nd of May. Police have also arrested a 20-year-old man at Tarneit, and he's been charged over weapons offences. Arthur Stevens, Melbourne.
2: There's been a breakthrough in the standoff between the Victorian government and the state's teachers. The union has agreed to pay rises for teachers, principals and support staff of up to 32% over 4 years. Australian Education Union President Justin Mullaly says the deal brings Victoria in line with interstate counterparts.
5: These are significant pay increases that make Victorian teachers valued better than teachers in other states and territories.
2: Three in four women fleeing domestic violence are being turned away from shelters amid the housing crisis. New data from support service Women's Community Shelters shows for the first time children make up more than half of residents in their shelters. Chief Executive Annabelle Daniel says her organisation is seeking help from the community to be able to provide more beds.
6: The work that we're doing is creating new shelters and new safe beds so that there are more safe places for women and kids to go. And when women come to our shelters, we provide them with lots of love and care and wraparound support.
2: A mango farm in the Northern Territory town of Katherine is celebrating a juicy triumph after claiming the nation's top prize at an annual mango congress in Queensland. Sarah Patterson with more.
7: Nick Ormsby and Whitney Dollimore of Razor Rock Farms have 30 hectares of honey gold mango trees under production and have been growing the premium variety of the fruit since 2017. Now, Razor Rock Farms has been named Honey Gold Grower of the Year at the Pinata Farms Mango Congress in Yeppoon. Nick says to be recognised in this way means their farm is producing great quality fruit, benefiting not just the mango industry as a whole, but the consumer as well. And what makes a great quality honey gold mango? Well, it's orange, as a mango should be. It has a great taste and a great shelf life.
2: This is Air News. In AFL, Collingwood's 6-point loss to Sydney has been made worse with Oscar Steen potentially ruled out for the remainder of the season with a knee injury. The Magpies were already undermanned after resting number one ruck Darcy Cameron with an ankle injury, leaving the bulk of the duties to Steen. Coach Craig McRae says it's not looking good for his young star ruckman.
8: Unfortunately, the only diagnosis is a full reconstruction. We'll again have to get scans to confirm all that, but yeah, that's sad.
2: The final score 11-15-81 to 10-15-75 in favour of the Swans. In the other match, Gold Coast Suns too good for Port Adelaide 15-8-98 to 10-13-73. Hopes of an Origin start for Rabbitohs legend Latrell Mitchell have taken a hit in his first game back after suffering a bulging disc. The star centre hobbled off the field early during his side's 32-10 Magic Round loss to the Dolphins. Souths coach Wayne Bennett maintains he should be fine for game one against the Maroons.
9: Yeah, no, he's okay. He's not too bad. 12-day turnaround, I think he'll be right.
2: In rugby, Western Force coach Simon Cron says his playing group made it an easy decision to continue in his role. He's extended his tenure till the end of 2027.
10: I think for me it's all about who's sitting in the sheds and building their team and where they're at. I take a lot of confidence probably from them more than anything.
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12: Well, it's currently 23.5 degrees here at the bay at the moment. Heading from Exeter 25, partly cloudy day, slight chance of showers becoming less likely in the afternoon. The wind southerly 15 to 20 kilometres. 10 and southeasterly in the middle of the day, then becoming light in the late afternoon. We have a 17 overnight to a max of 26 tomorrow. Maribor's currently on 22.9 degrees, heading for a max of 26. They're partly cloudy as well, medium chance of showers in the late morning and afternoon. Light winds becoming southeasterly 15 to 20 kilometres in the middle of the day, then becoming light in the late afternoon. They have a 16 overnight to a max of 26 tomorrow with showers or two. Now the waters, the winds are southerly 10 to 15 knots, turning southeasterly in the middle of the day. Seas below 1 metre, swell north to northeasterly below 1 metre. Now the all important tide times. We are having a low tide at 2:09 this afternoon, and that'd be 0.48 metres. The next high will be at 8:31 p.m. and that'll be 4.08 metres. So that's what you got to look forward if you're going out fishing.
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Oh, there you go, Jeff. Just for you, your request. Yeah. 107.5 live and local. God, Sally likes that song too. Now, what have I got coming up next? I've actually got one, Alan's Pick of the Week, which is Adam Harvey, The House That Jack Built, and I got a text message for a request from Yvonne on our new little system we got, we're trying out. So have a bit of Neil Diamond for you, Yvonne, with a bit of Glory Road. And I'll follow that with Barnsley, Rainbow Road.

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6: 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Good morning, Lindsay. Here's a Crowded Hash song for you with Chocolate Cake, back from 1991, when we all had teeth.

0: Oh gosh, man. The aeroplane song. There's some important little messages coming up.
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0: Oh, there you go, some important little messages there. And yes, Yvonne will be back on tomorrow morning for brekkie. Let's have a bit of the Monkees with Saturday's Child, the Ozbush Poets with Maddie's Van and Ted Egan, actually from Macca's Top 100 Hits with The Last of the Pack Horse Bagman.

One day walked in from the scrub, had a cigarette swag and a raging thirst. Took 3 days before he first spoke a word to any of us. Said he didn't want to cause no fuss. When I heard his name, I knew that he was the last of the pack horse bagmen. He was the last, the last, the last of the pack horse bagmen.

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He said, I'm hanging up my spurs, and I'm heading out to Birdsville. Sit on the banks of the Diamantina, they can bury me there one day. When I have to carry pliers to cut them fencing wires, the country's getting too civilized, so I'm giving the game away. He was the last, the last, the last of the packhorse bagmen. The last, the last, the last of the packhorse bagmen.

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Then he hitched a ride on the Birdsville Mail, and here's the end of my little tale. 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I'm hanging up my spurs and I'm heading out to Birdsville. Sit on the banks of the dock.

Kingsville. 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When I have to carry pliers to cut them fencing wires, the country.

you go, Ted Egan, the last of the Packhorse Bagmen from Macca's Top 100. And it's always 21 minutes to the hour of 12 o'clock. And what do we got? Oh, Ian, good morning to you. You'd like a little bit of Diggory Bell, the man with the big hat. That's actually off the Macca's Top 100 too. And, of course, John Williams and Chandeliers of Stars. Here you go, mate. And after that, we have some important messages.

0: Up in Queensland was on a sultry summer day. The drover came in off the road just to pass the time away. He pulled a stool up to the bar, he pushed his hat back on his head. I listened to the stories told, the words the drover said, and he said,
1: I can tell you stories of droughts and flooding rains. I can sing you songs of Cobb and Co. and the coming of the train. 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

0: Well, his shirt was brown and faded, his moleskins worn and patched, and you could tell a man who'd seen it all sat underneath that hat. 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
1: "Yeah, I rode the cattle drives from here to Tailham Bend. 2 long months in the saddle and long days without end. 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
4: Oh, there you go, some important little messages. Kay's in the studio now. We're having a gas bag and chatting there. And I'd like to say a big thanks to Alan for being here to answer the phones on Saturday like he always does. And a big thanks to the associate members, sponsors that keep us alive up here. I'm going to leave you a little bit of the Monkees with Papa June's Blues, Jade Hurley's version of I Fought the Law, and a bit of Lindsay Waddington with White Rabbit, and of course my Garnad song, End of the Line, Traveling Wilburys. Take it easy, Fraser Coast. I'll be back tomorrow with Yvonne for Brekkie.

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2: Hello, I'm Kim Cartwright. Neo-Nazis have become a designated hate group under new federal laws. Federal politics reporter Nelson Scott.
3: Earlier this year, the government passed legislation banning hate groups that promote anti-Semitism in response to the Bondi Beach terror attack. Neo-Nazis are the second organisation banned under the laws after Islamic extremists Hizb ut-Tahrir were barred in March. Labor says it made the decision based on ASIO advice. The group has used a number of aliases throughout its history, but is currently known as White Australia. Home Affairs Minister Tony Burke says anyone who joins or supports the neo-Nazis faces up to 15 years in jail.
4: Their views have no place in modern Australia.
3: The opposition has welcomed the neo-Nazis' listing as a prohibited group. Nelson Scott, Canberra.
2: Three teenagers will face court charged with a string of break-ins across the New South Wales Central Coast. Donna Sirimana with more.
5: Detectives have laid 39 charges against the trio following a month-long spike in property crime. The boys, one aged 16 and two aged 15, were arrested at a home in Woi Woi yesterday. Police allege they were part of a criminal group that targeted six homes and a local business stretching from Patonga to Kilcare Heights, stealing four cars, handbags and wallets during their sprees. They're facing charges for aggravated break and enter, car theft and being armed with intent to commit an indictable offence. While the 16-year-old was granted bail to appear next month, the two 15-year-olds remain behind bars and will face a children's court today. Donna Sirimana reporting.
2: A North Queensland child sex offender fronted court yesterday after breaching travel reporting obligations. Federal police allege the man fled to Thailand on his yacht without notifying authorities. After being deported, the 57-year-old was arrested at Perth Airport. He now faces a maximum penalty of just 5 years imprisonment. The Victorian branch of the Australian Education Union has reached an in-principle agreement that could settle a pay dispute between teachers and the state government. Teachers will receive a pay rise of between 28 and 32% over the coming 4 years, depending on their roles. The deal is a significant step towards ending the wages standoff, which saw tens of thousands of teachers and staff take part in their first statewide strike in 13 years, starting in March. Also in news, six passengers from a cruise ship struck down by the Hunter virus are quarantining in Perth. The group of five Australians and one New Zealander will undergo further testing at the Bullsbrook facility, where they'll stay for at least 3 weeks. Homicide detectives in Victoria are investigating the discoveries of the bodies of a man and a woman in Werribee after they were called to a welfare check at a Melton Close property. And a new technique has been developed which may produce more effective cancer treatments. Researchers at the Australian National University have discovered how living cells communicate. Dr. Steve Lee says his team are already learning new things.
6: What we've discovered is that this technique allows us to almost see two cells holding hands, not physically speaking at hands, but they actually have formed bridges between them.
2: This is Air News. The NRL Magic Round has continued in Brisbane overnight. With the latest results, here's Terry Daniel.
7: The Cronulla Sharks have defeated the Canterbury Bulldogs 38-16. In the second game, the Dolphins took the win over the South Sydney Rabbitohs 32 points to 10. Dolphins star Tom Gilbert telling Nine, the Magic Round game was great, especially the Dolphins' defence.
8: Yeah, obviously nice to be here at Magic Round Friday night. Obviously we had a tough opposition in the Rabbitohs and we had a big week preparing for them and all, but happy with the tries, but more happy with how we defended tonight. We did a great job.
7: Terry Daniel, Air Sport.
2: In AFL, Hawthorn coach Sam Mitchell is backing his side to put up points without key forward Jack Gunston in their clash against Melbourne. The 34-year-old, who is second on the Coleman medal count, will miss the contest with a foot injury. Mitchell says they have the depth to kick the goals.
9: He won't play forever, so we do need to, you know, find other avenues to goal, which I think we have done. Obviously, last week he was a more significant portion of our score, but for the most part, we've been able to put up scores with him not there at different times.
2: Port Adelaide went down to the Gold Coast Suns 15-8-98 to 10-13-73 in Darwin last night. In A-League men's, Auckland FC have beaten Adelaide United 3-0 in the semi-final second leg in Adelaide, and Sam Kerr has announced she'll depart Super League club Chelsea. Australian Independent Radio News.
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11: Currently here in Hervey Bay, it's 24.5 degrees and we have 66% humidity. Partly cloudy with a slight chance of a shower, becoming less likely this afternoon. Winds are southerly, 15 to 20 kilometres an hour, tending southeasterly in the middle of the day and then lighter this afternoon. And it is the same temperature down in Hervey Bay. And very much the same also, partly cloudy, a medium chance of showers later this morning and this afternoon. Winds light, becoming southeasterly, up to 20 kilometres an hour in the middle of the day and lighter this afternoon. So out on our waters for the rest of Saturday, we have southerly winds, 10 to 15 knots, turning southeasterly. Seas below a metre and a nor-nor-easterly swell below a metre. And at 7:45 this morning, we had a high tide of 3.44 metres. So our next tide, of course, will be a low tide of 0.48 metres just after 2 o'clock this afternoon.
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Good afternoon and welcome to this afternoon's Mega Mix program. You have Kay with you now, taking you through till 3 o'clock. And of course, a big thank you to Mike. Another 3 hours of great music. I'll be back again next Saturday to do it all again. It is 10 minutes past the hour of 12 o'clock. Going to start this afternoon with Cliff Richard. And please don't fall in love.

Cliff Richard with Don't Please Don't Fall in Love. Coming up now is the Bee Gees with Embrace, and I'll follow that with Elton John and Please.

0: Elton John that time with a song called Please. Before that, we heard the Bee Gees and Embrace. We have some important messages and be right back.
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0: Groovy Kind of Love. That was Wayne Fontana and the Mindbenders. And from the Beach Boys, we heard Kokomo. It is 27 minutes to the hour of 1 o'clock.
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0: And good afternoon to Rob and Pat down in Maryborough. I have the Bellamy Brothers just for you. And the song, Almost Jamaica.

Almost Jamaica from the Bellamy Brothers, going out to Rob and Pat in Maryborough. Thank you very much for your call. Right, Crowded House, coming up now with Never Be the Same. And from the Monkees, I'm Not Your Stepping Stone.

0: I heard that time from the Monkees with I'm Not Your Stepping Stone, and from Crowded House, Never Be the Same.
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6: 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Don't forget you can always go on a charter and bring back the big ones.
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0: Tommy James and the Shondells and the song Crimson and a Clover. From the Bangles we heard Eternal Flame, and from Lucky Star, I've Been Everywhere. Coming up now we have Buddy Knox with Lovey Dovey.
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That was Buddy Knox with a song called Lovey Dovey. Bit rock and roll. Coming up now, Judy Stone was born a woman, and from John Farnham, Angels.

0: John Farnham with Angels, from Judy Stone we heard Born a Woman, and from Buddy Knox, Lovey Dovey. 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

Which way you going, Billy? That was the Poppy Family, and from Jimmy Barnes we heard a Rainbow Road. It is 16 minutes past the hour of 1 o'clock. Coming up now have Herman's Hermits with Can't You Hear My Heartbeat? And from Barry White, Can't Get Enough of Your Love.

sacrifice. But you can believe it's gonna take the rest of my life to keep you.

0: Barry White with Can't Get Enough of Your Love. And from Herman's Hermits, we heard Can't You Hear My Heartbeat. Some important messages and be right back.
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0: Rock and roll time, Graham Connors. From Leo Sayer, we heard Moonlighting. From Freddie and the Dreamers, I'm Telling You Now. And Mississippi from A Pussycat. It is 20 minutes to the hour of 2 o'clock.
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That was the Pearsons that time with Walk On Through. From Jetty Road we heard Sweet Goodbye and Hands On Top Of The Wheel from Eatball Aiken. 6 minutes to the hour of 2 o'clock to take us up to the hour of 2 o'clock. We have Richard Clapton with Out On The Edge Again from the Fleetwoods, Mr. Blue, and from the Valentines, My Old Man's A Groovy Old Man.

We started the, oh, it's G&D, where are we? We started the second half of the last hour, I should say, of this program with Daryl Braithwaite up on the roof. Coming up now, we have Jan and Dean with Little Old Lady from Pasadena and from the Glitter Band. Goodbye, my love.

0: Goodbye, my love. That was the Glitter Band from Jan and Dean. We heard the little old lady from Pasadena and from Daryl Braithwaite up on the roof. It is 12 minutes past 2 o'clock here at Fraser Coast 107.5 and we are into the final hour of this afternoon's program.
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was Blondie with Call Me. Before that, we heard from Linda Ronstadt with Blue Bayou and Heaven is a Place on Earth from Belinda Carlisle. It is 25 minutes past two. Coming up now, Brian Cadd with Ginger Man and from Danny and the Juniors at the Hop.

0: Well, there you go. That was a Denny and the Juniors from way back when at the Hop. And from Brian Cadd, we heard Ginger Man. It's 28 minutes to 3. Right, we have some special messages and be right back.
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0: Fanny Lane, of course, the Beatles. From the Seekers, we heard World of Our Own, and Mr. Tambourine Man from the Byrds. All right, we have a promo and be right back.
1: 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Cheers.
0: David will be here after the news at 3 o'clock, so it's time for me to say goodbye. Going to leave you with Herman's Hermits leaning on the lamppost. Dr. Hook, Evelyn Berry, Glenn Campbell, Lee Kernaghan till it ends, and last of all, Lindsay Waddington with A Desert Storm. I'll be back again next Saturday. Good afternoon.

Good afternoon. My name's David, and I'll be with you until 6 o'clock this evening. But just before I get started, I want to say a big thank you to Kay for the afternoon show. As always, she did a great job, and she promises that she will be back next week to do it all again for you then. So let's get started. This is going to be my last week of Power Ballads, but I've got some great songs lined up for you. And as always, 3 hours of the best music you've heard all week. We're going to start with four in a row, as I always do. We're going to hear from Billy Idol with Eyes Without a Face. Tina Turner's going to sing We Don't Need Another Hero. REO Speedwagon with Keep On Loving You. And to get us started, we've got John Waite and Missing You.

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4: And I think we're off to a pretty good start. The time now, it is 18 minutes past 3 o'clock. Coming up in this next set, we're going to hear from Bryan Adams, and he's going to sing Heaven. But first of all, I've got a song from Kiss, and it may interest you to know that they never had a number one hit in the United States, and this song was their highest charting single. 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
1: Hello, my name's David. I just wanted to let you know that you can join me anytime at David's Turntable. That's where I play complete albums that you may enjoy hearing, perhaps for the first time. All you do is go to the FraserCoast.fm website, look for the tab that says Stream Shows, and in there you'll find David's Turntable. I look forward to seeing you soon. Cheers. The Historical Motorcycle Club, Fraser Coast, presents its annual Men's Health Ride for Prostate Cancer on Sunday, the 17th of May. That's tomorrow. Meet at the BP Harvey Bay Airport with stands up at 8:30 a.m. Ride as a group along the Boorall Road and the Esplanade to Point Vernon, returning back along the Esplanade, concluding at the Seafront Oval Eastern Car Park, where all participants can savour a delicious sausage sizzle along with tea and coffee. Awards will be presented in various categories, so polish up your bikes, don your dapper clothes to show how distinguished you are, and help raise awareness for prostate cancer. For further information, please contact Lee on 0428 436804 or Des on 0427 061981. And coming up in this next set, I've got a song from Slaughter. It's called Fly to the Angels, but we're going to start with Foreigner and Waiting for a Girl Like You.

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4: And the time now, it is 23 minutes to 4 o'clock. And coming up in this set, very shortly, we're going to hear from the Rolling Stones with a song called Angie. But first of all, I've got White Lion and When the Children Cry.

And my first hour is almost gone, but I've still got three songs left to play for you. We're going to hear from Def Leppard, and they're singing Hysteria. To take us to the end of the hour, we've got the Red Hot Chili Peppers with Under the Bridge. And to get us started right now, I've got Kansas and Dust in the Wind.

And as we head into my second hour, you know what's coming up. Yes, I've got a challenge for you. This week, it's not an odd song out. Let's call it a red herring. But there is one song in there that you're going to have to keep your ears open for. And hopefully you'll be able to spot it, but I'm not sure if you will or not. Anyway, we're going to start. We've got four in a row. We're going to hear from Pink Floyd with Another Brick in the Wall, Madonna with Like a Prayer, Foreigner is going to sing I Want to Know What Love Is, and to get us started, we've got the Mike Curb Congregation and Burning Bridges.

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5: And the time now, it is 17 minutes past 4 o'clock. And how are you going? Have you figured out what the theme for this week is? And what about that pesky red herring? Has it been played or is it still to come up? Coming up now, or very shortly, we've got a song from Canada from a group called Northern Lights. A song is Tears Are Not Enough. But right now, I've got Lauryn Hill and Joyful, Joyful.

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Coming up very shortly, I've got a couple of songs. We're going to hear from the Edwin Hawkins Singers with Oh Happy Day. And to get us started, I'm going to play Heart and Stairway to Heaven. But I just wanted to remind you that you can SMS us now with any messages. You can tell me if you're enjoying the show or whether you think it's rubbish. But SMS us, the number is 0468 288 300, and I would love to hear from you. And as I said, coming up right now, we've got Heart and Stairway to Heaven.

And she's buying.

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4: And at 18 minutes to 5 o'clock, I've still got a number of songs left to play for you if you haven't figured out this week's theme. So you've still got a few more chances. In this set, we're going to hear from Florence and the Machine, and they're going to sing Rabbit Heart. But first of all, Aretha Franklin and I Say a Little Prayer.

And I've only got two songs left to play in this hour, but at the start of the next hour, I will be giving you the answer to the quiz and also that elusive red herring song. And I'll also have something special for Mr. or Mrs. No Name, something from last week. So stay tuned for that one. But right now, I'm going to play two songs. We're going to hear from Mike and the Mechanics, going to sing The Living Years. And to take us to the end of the hour, we've got Tina Turner and We Don't Need Another Hero. So hope you're going to enjoy these last couple of songs and your last chance to figure out what the theme is and what that red herring is. Okay, here we go.

All right, to put you out of your misery, every song that you heard in the last hour did at some point through the song feature a choir in the background. That's it. That was the theme. And the odd song out was probably, in my opinion, the best song out of the whole lot. It was Heart, Stairway to Heaven. And the reason it was the odd song out, or the red herring, is because it was recorded live. All the others were recorded in the studio. So that was the odd song out, Stairway to Heaven from Heart. And this is for the person that sent the text through with no name attached to it. The odd song out from last week was Me and Bobby McGee from Janis Joplin. And the reason that was the odd song last week is only one name was mentioned in the song. Okay, thank you, Mr. No Name, or Mrs. No Name. Right, as we head into my last hour, you know what you can do. You can turn up the volume, get out of your chair, move around, whatever you feel like doing. We're going to hear from, or we're going to start with four in a row. As always, we're going to hear from Ultravox, Dancing with Tears in My Eyes. Gary Moore is going to sing Out in the Fields. To get us started, we've got Slade and Mama, We're All Crazy Now. And Elton John's in there with Your Sister Can't Twist, But She Can Rock and Roll.

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5: And the time now, it is 18 minutes past 5 o'clock, and I've got a couple of great songs coming up, and I know I've said that to you before, but this time I really do mean it. I've got a track from Jim Steinman. I just love the way this guy writes songs, absolutely brilliant. It's called Out of the Frying Pan and Into the Fire. And to get us started, Alice Cooper. I know there's people out there that love Alice Cooper. This is from his Lace and Whiskey album, and it's called You Bangy Stomp.

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0: I can't wait for Brisbane 32. Maybe your kids will be there competing for Australia, even if they're in track and field, cycling, boxing, or whatever. First, teach them to swim. Why? Because too many little children drown each year. To achieve their dreams, our kids need to learn to swim. 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It's great. Supervise, watch your mate, and learn how to resuscitate. I'm Laurie Lawrence. Kids Alive, do the five.
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2: 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So make sure you get yourself down there and you may just pick up a great little bargain. Coming up very shortly, we're going to hear a song from Talking Heads called Once in a Lifetime. But to get us started, first of all, here is Mike and the Mechanics with Beggar on a Beach of Gold.

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6: And as you know, that little message means that it's just about time for me to sign off. But before I go, I want to say thank you very much to all of our associate members and to our sponsors. But most importantly, to everyone out there that's listening, I certainly hope that you've enjoyed the show this afternoon as much as I've enjoyed playing it for you. And thank you for sharing your Saturday afternoon with me. I do have some songs left to play. I'm going to leave you with Phil Collins. He's going to sing Who Said I Would. The Babies are going to sing Isn't It Time? We've got White Lion, and they're singing Love Don't Come Easy. To take us to the end of the hour, I've got Winger and Easy Come, Easy Go. And to get us started, we're going to have Queen and Put Out the Fire. But I just wanted to remind you again that you can contact any of your presenters online. 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That number again is 0468 288 300. And as I said, we're going to start with Queen and Put Out the Fire, and I'll see you again on Tuesday afternoon at midday. So I hope you have a great rest of the weekend, and I'll see you then. So here is Queen and Put Out the Fire.

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Yes, welcome everyone. Welcome to your Saturday night Immortal Rock with Dave Murray, and I'll be taking you right through to 9 o'clock tonight with some great rock and roll music. Big thank you to David as well too for the last 3 hours. Another great show gone. Excellent music there, David. If you would like that request, you're very welcome to give me a call on 419-710-75. And also too, we've got a new thing operating at the moment as well. If you like to SMS us, you can SMS the studio on 0468 288 300. That's 0468 288 300, and it'll come up on my screen there, and then I can get ready to play your request through that as well. So that's another big setup we got here at the studio. Excellent. Okay, just to keep things going while when the phone starts ringing or SMSs, we're going to start off with AC/DC to take us in.

Yes, there you go. That was Rose Tattoo there with We Can't Be Beaten, Midnight Oil before that with Power and the Passion, and AC/DC to take us in with There's Going to Be Some Rockin' Tonight. And you heard it right here on FM 107.5 on this Saturday night in Mortar Rock. I've got my first text, actually. Actually, got two. One from Justin. Justin would like to hear some Waylon Jennings, and this is a track there from Justin and his hottie, and we'll definitely play that for you. I don't normally play country on a rock and roll show, but we'll make an exception on this one. So here we go, Justin and his hottie. I hope you enjoy a bit of Waylon Jennings.

0: Yeah, there you go. That was Waylon Jennings there with the good old boys. That was the theme from the Dukes of Hazzard, actually. And that was going out to Justin and his hottie out there as well. So there, hope you enjoyed that. Okay, coming up next, I've got yours, Colleen. We've got your double play coming up. So I hope you enjoy. Let's write up this little message first and we'll be right back with yours. The time is 20 minutes past 6 and you're on Fraser Coast FM 107.5 on this Saturday night's Immortal Rock.
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0: Yeah, so you go, that's Ellen Foley with We Belong to the Night. Jim Steinman before that with Rock and Roll Dreams Come Through. And they were going out to Colleen out there. So there you go, Colleen. Justin, yes, thank you very much for your SMS as well, too. I'm very honoured to play that track for you. So hope you have a lovely night there. Okay, come up very shortly. I've got try to find yours, Craig. So just bear with me. I'm going to play some a bit of Survivor just to keep things going. And then straight after that, we've got some AC/DC triple play coming up for you, Craig.
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Yeah, so again, this Made It Work with Dan Under. Pat Benatar before that with All Fired Up, and a bit of Survivor with Eye of the Tiger was the first one. And you heard it right here on FM 107.5 on this Saturday night, Immortal Rock. The time is 6:49. Coming up next, we've got some requests coming up for Craig. Craig wants to hear some TNT with AC/DC. I've got a few there for you, Craig. I've got three in a row, so I hope you enjoy.

0: Yeah, so you go, that was AC/DC triple play there, going out to Craig with TNT, Dirty D's Done Dirt Cheap, and what was the other one? I forgot. oh, yeah, You Shook Me All Night Long was the other one, yeah? Yeah, sorry about that. Okay, coming up very shortly, Colleen, I only come up to request on that text you sent, but I just realised it's... there is more if you click on another section there. So sorry about that. I didn't know that. I will do yours a little bit after this next track. So I hope you enjoy as well. Justin and his hottie. I couldn't find your Walker Hayes one. Couldn't find that one. But I've got your C.W. McCall with a track called Convoy. I'm going to do that one for you first up. So here we go.
1: Breaker 19, this here's a rubber duck. You got a copy on me, Big Ben? Come on. Yeah, 10-4, Big Ben, for sure, for sure. By golly, it's clean, clear to Flagtown. Come on. Yeah, it's a big 10-4 there, Big Ben. Yeah, we definitely got the front door, good buddy. Mercy sakes alive, looks like we've got us a convoy.
2: Dark of the moon on the 6th of June in a Kenworth pulling logs. Cab over Pete with a reefer on and a Jimmy hauling hogs. We is heading for Bear on I-10 about a mile out of Shaky Town. I says, Pigpen, this here's a rubber duck and I'm about to put the hammer

0: for about 5 miles or so. 10, roger. Them hulks is getting intense up here.
1: By the time we got into Tulsa town, we had 85 trucks in all. But they's a roadblock up on the Cloverleaf, and them bears was wall to wall. Yeah, them smokies as thick as bugs on a bumper. They even had a bear in the air. I says, calling all trucks, this here's the duck. We about to go.

0: negatory, Big Ben. You're still too close. Yeah, them hawks are starting to close up my sinuses. Mercy sakes, you better back off another 10.
1: Well, we rolled up Interstate 44 like a rocket sled on rails. We tore up all of our swindle sheets and left them setting on the scales. By the time we hit that shy town, them bears was getting smart. They'd brought up some reinforcements from the Illinois National Guard. There's armored cars, tanks, jeeps, and rigs of every size. Yeah, them chicken coops was full of bears, and choppers filled the skies. Well, we shot the line, we went for broke, with 1,000 screaming trucks and 11 long-haired friends of Jesus in a chartreuse microbus.
0: Sodbuster, come on there. You have 10-4, Sodbuster. Listen, you want to put that microbus in behind that suicide jockey? Yeah, he's hauling dynamite, and he needs all the help he can get.
1: Well, we laid a strip for the Jersey Shore and prepared to cross the line. I could see the bridge was lined with bears, but it didn't have a doggone dime. I says, Pigpen, this here's a rubber duck. We just ain't gonna pay no toll. So we crashed the gate doing 98. I says, let them truckers run.

0: side. We're gone. Bye-bye.
1: Yes, there you go. That was C.W. McCall there with Convoy, and that was a request there going out to Justin and his hottie. So there you go. I couldn't play the other one there, Justin. I couldn't find it. So it's the only one I could find there. Okay, coming up next. Sorry about the other two there, Colleen. I've worked it out now. I thought you only sent two, but you sent four there, but I didn't see the other two. But anyway, I'm going to play them for you right now. The time is 5 minutes past seven, and you're on Preacher Coast FM 107.5 on this Saturday night in Mortal Rock. We've got the Doorses first up for you, Colleen.
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0: Yes, there you go. That was Creedence Clearwater Revival with Midnight Special. And before that, we played The Doors with Roadhouse Blues. And then we're going out to Colleen out there. So there you go, Colleen. Coming up very shortly, I've got some requests coming up for Justin and his hottie. And we've got some Australian Crawls going to be the first one up. So I hope you enjoy. The time is 17 minutes past 7. And you're on Fraser Coast FM 107.5 on this Saturday night, Immortal Rock. And we've got a new thing going here at the moment. If you don't want to ring us, you can text us on 0468 288 300. That's 0468 288 300. And that will come up on my screen in here, and they'll give me a chance to try to find them at least anyway. Okay, here we go, Justin and his hottie. We're going to do yours next, so hope you enjoy.
1: The RUM project, the RUM project, which is available through pharmacies nationally, provides the safest and easiest way to dispose of unwanted and out-of-date medicines. It makes it possible to return all household medicines to any pharmacy for free to ensure safe collection and disposal. 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I urge everyone to bring their unwanted medicines into the pharmacy, and if they have any questions, please speak to their pharmacist about them.
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0: Yeah, so that was Bob Dylan there with a track called Hurricane. Australian Crawl before that with Oh No, Not You Again was the name of that one. And then we're going out to, where are we? Justin and His Hottie was the request there. So there you go. And you're very welcome there, Justin. Just seeing your message come up. Okay, come up very shortly. I've got some requests coming up for Sam and Bella from New South Wales. They're streaming from New South Wales tonight. So very good evening to you, Sam and Bella. We're going to do yours next. I hope you enjoy. The time is 7:33. And the first one we've got for you is a bit of Sherbet first up.
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Yes, there you go. That was Bonnie Tyler with Total Eclipse of the Heart. We played Cheap Trick before that with Dream Police, and Russell Morris with Sweet Sweet Love, and a bit of Sherbet with How's That. And now we're going out to Sam and Bella from New South Wales tonight. So there you go, Sam and Bella. Okay, coming up very shortly, I've got some requests coming out for Colleen. Colleen would like to hear some Led Zeppelin, which is on its way on. So hope you enjoy. The time is, where are we? 7:51, and you're on Fraser Coast FM 107.5 on this Saturday night in Motor Rock.

0: Yeah, so you go. That was Masters and Predators there with Turn Up Your Radio. And then we played Led Zeppelin with Black Dog, and they were going out to Colleen out there. So there you go, Colleen. Okay, come up next. We've got some requests coming up for Raimondo out there, and we're going to do yours next, Raimondo. Right after this little message first. The time is right on 8 o'clock, and you're on Fraser Coast FM 107.5 on this Saturday night in Mortal Rock.
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0: Yes, there you go, Bremonda. I hope you enjoyed those. That was John D. Loudermilk with Blue Train, Lindsay Buckingham with Holiday Road, Johnny O'Keefe with I'm Counting On You, and a bit of Elvis Presley with Return to Sender was the other one there. So I hope you enjoyed those. Okay, the time is 11 minutes past 8, and you're on Fraser Coast FM 107.5. We've got some requests coming up for Justin and his hottie. And we've got Ugly Kid Joe's going to be the first one up.
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0: Yes, there you go. George Thorogood there with Get a Haircut and Get a Real Job. Then we played Ugly Kid Joe before that with Cats in the Cradle, and they were going out to Justin and his hottie. So there you go, Justin and his hottie. Hope you have a lovely night there, guys. Coming up very shortly, just to keep things going, I've got a few requests I've got to try to find here. I'm going to have a listen to a bit of The Angels coming up next, and these are going out to Aisha and Ruby out there. So there you go, Aisha and Ruby.
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Yeah, so you go. That's the Vinyls there with Back to the Wall was the name of that track. A bit of Journey before that with Any Way You Want It. The Angels with Shadow Boxer was the first one. So there you go. Hope you enjoyed those. Okay, the time is 8:33. And you're on Fraser Coast FM 107.5. I've got some requests coming up for Liz and Jeff streaming from Bathurst tonight. And a very good evening to you, Liz and Jeff. We've got Chicago's going to be the first one up for you.

Yeah, so you go, that's Bonnie Tyler then with It's a Heartache. Before we played that, we played Rod Stewart with Have I Told You Lately. A bit of Roxette before that, It Must Have Been Love, and a bit of Chicago with If You Leave Me Now. And then we're going out to Liz and Jeff streaming from Bathurst tonight. And a very good evening to you, Liz and Jeff. Yeah, we've finally got them put on for you. Yeah, between these SMSs and the phone and that, it's been a little bit busy here tonight. But anyway, we've gone through it. Okay, the time is 10 minutes to 9. I'm going to see if I can try to get this next three in. The first one's going to be Chuck Berry.

Yeah, so you go Danny and the Juniors with At the Hop and a bit of Chuck Berry with rock and roll music. Anyway, this is time for me to head off now. My time is up here. It's gone really quick tonight. Big thank you to our sponsors and the Sacred Memories as well too for the last 3 hours. And also a very big thank you to every one of you out there too, listeners. Thanks very much for being on board tonight. And thank you to all the ones that SMS their songs in as well. It's been a bit helpful for me, actually. It's been really good. It's a bit different, but it's been good. Anyway, listeners, I'll be back again next Saturday night between 6 and 9 with more Immortal Rock. So until then, have a pleasant night, and I'll catch you again next Saturday night. Good night, everyone.

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1: 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So get up and let's get the party started.

Miami, FLA. Hitchhiked away across USA. Plucked her eyebrows on the way. Shaved her legs and then he was a she. She says, hey babe, take a walk on the wild side.

from out on the island. In the back room, she was everybody's darling. But she never lost her head, even when she was given head. She says, hey, babe, take a walk on the wild side. Said, hey, babe, take a walk on the wild side. And the colored girls go, doo doo doo doo doo doo doo doo doo doo doo doo doo doo doo doo doo doo doo doo doo doo doo doo doo doo doo doo doo doo doo doo doo doo doo doo doo doo doo doo doo doo doo doo doo doo doo doo doo doo doo doo doo doo doo doo doo doo doo doo doo doo doo doo doo doo doo doo doo doo doo doo doo doo doo doo doo doo doo doo doo doo doo doo doo doo doo doo doo doo doo doo doo doo doo doo doo doo doo doo doo doo doo doo doo doo doo doo doo doo doo doo doo doo doo doo doo doo doo doo doo doo doo doo doo doo doo doo doo doo doo doo doo doo doo doo doo doo doo doo doo doo doo 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

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New York City is the place where they said, hey, babe, take a walk on the wild.

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0: 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Get up and let's dance.
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two night owls. Need some company through the night? 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

The clock has struck 12. The witching hour has just begun. And so has Midnight to Dawn. Aussie artist and Aussie hits from now until sunrise. So, all you night owls, settle down and settle in. Because the time is just after midnight.

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Looking for a great day out? The Howard Community Centre at 56 Steely Street is home to the hugely popular Howard Country Markets held on the first Saturday of each month except January. With hundreds of stalls, there is something for everyone. The centre also offers a fortnightly food bank for senior pensioners and veterans, a free book exchange and hall hire for your next event. 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Howard Community Centre, bringing the community together.

0: looking to stay active and connected, head to the Burram Heads Community Hall on Howard Street. 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
2: Hello, I'm Sarah Warmby. The Prime Minister is confident the government's hate speech laws would survive a possible legal challenge. Sean Bindley reports.
3: The National Socialist Network has become the second group to be banned under the laws introduced in wake of the Bondi Beach terror attack. It's been reported the neo-Nazi group has now raised more than $150,000 to challenge the ban in the High Court. Anthony Albanese says he stands by the government's laws prohibiting such a hateful group.
4: They're important laws for Australians, and we will stand by them, we'll defend them, and I think the whole of the Parliament should be defending them.
2: Prime Minister Anthony Albanese says the country's supply of fuel is now greater than it was before the Iran war. Energy Minister Chris Bowen says Australia has 44 days worth of petrol, 36 days of diesel and 35 days of jet fuel. Meanwhile, Mr Albanese is remaining tight-lipped on whether the fuel excise will be extended beyond the financial year. Labor is likely to win the Queensland state electorate of Stafford in Brisbane's northern suburbs. At the end of counting last night, there had been a 4.1% swing against Labor after preferences, with additional postal votes still to be counted. The ABC reports Queensland Labor's former Assistant Secretary Luke Richmond is on track to enter Parliament as the next member for Stafford. To Western Australia, and a man has died after being attacked by a shark at Rottnest Island west of Perth. Jamie Smith reports.
5: Emergency services were called to Rottnest Island on Saturday morning after reports a man in his 30s had been bitten in the Geordie Bay area. Paramedics say he sustained critical injuries and was taken to shore by boat to be airlifted to Royal Perth Hospital. Surf Life Saving WA said on social media a 5-metre shark was seen around 80 metres offshore around the time of the incident. Jamie Smith, Perth.
2: And Aussie teen female pilot Rose Donald has broken a world record while raising more than $70,000 for charity. Terry Daniel has the story.
6: Pilot Rose touched down at Essendon Airport yesterday morning in her trusty Cessna 172 aircraft. The Melbourne Year 12 student has become the youngest female private pilot to have flown solo around Australia in a general aviation aircraft. Rose gave Air News the stats.
7: I think my final route covered about 15,130-something Ks, if I remember correctly. I left on the 6th of April, today's the 16th. That's around 40 days away from home, so 93 additional solo hours to go in my logbook.
6: The world record-breaking feat isn't just a personal achievement for Rose. She's been working to raise awareness and funds for the charity organisation Little Wings.
7: We've managed to raise around 73,000, which is absolutely incredible. Like, we were really optimistic that the Australian public would get behind us, and that's exactly what's happened over the past few weeks, and it's just been so amazing to see people banding together from like all sides of the country.
6: Little Wings is a non-profit organisation which provides free flights for children with serious illnesses based in regional areas to specialists in capital cities.
7: They're so happy with how it's all gone, and I'm so glad I've been able to support them through this trip.
2: This is Air News. The NRL Magic Round moved into day two yesterday in Brisbane with three big games of rugby league. Terry Daniel has the results.
6: State of Origin must be around the corner because Cameron Munster was on fire for the Melbourne Storm. This was vintage Munster. If he wasn't scoring tries, he was laying them on in the Storm's 34-8 win over the Parramatta Eels. Storm coach Craig Bellamy describing the game as scrappy.
8: We made a lot of errors, obviously, especially the first half, and the second half was a little bit better, but we're fortunate that Parramatta made a fair few errors as well, so pretty scrappy game, but I was really happy with our defence.
6: In the earlier games, the North Queensland Cowboys had a close win over the Sydney Roosters 18-12, and the Manly Sea Eagles thrashed the West Tigers 46-18. Terry Daniel, Air Sport.
2: Melbourne has impressed with a 120-81 win over Hawthorn in the AFL. Demons coach Stephen King delighted with the result. Key defender Harrison Petty rising to the occasion.
9: You do worry as a coach, are you not stifling someone's momentum or growth as a player, but asking him to swing a bit? But Pets is pretty selfless. He's happy to do what the team needs, and yeah, he's a leader of our footy club, and just wrapped with the way he applied himself to compete forward of the ball.
2: Adelaide and Carlton also posted wins. Melbourne City has won the A-League Women's Grand Final, defeating Wellington Phoenix 3-1, and wins for the Waratahs, Western Force and Hurricanes in the Super Rugby. Australian Independent Radio News.
10: Fraser Coast weather.
11: It's currently 17.5 degrees here in the bay at the moment. We're heading for a max of 26. It's going to be a partly cloudy day, medium chance of showers, most likely from late this morning. The winds are southerly, 15 to 20 kilometres, tending southeasterly in the morning, then becoming light in the evening. Tomorrow's at 18 overnight to a max of 26. And showers for Monday and Tuesday. And the rest of the week is mostly sunny. Maribor's currently on 16.7 degrees, heading for a max of 26. And they're partly cloudy, high chance of showers, most likely from the late this morning. Light winds becoming southeasterly, 15 to 20 kilometres. In the middle of the day, becoming light in the afternoon. And they got a 17 overnight to a max of 26 tomorrow, with mostly showers tomorrow, Monday and Tuesday, and mostly sunny for the rest of the week. Now, the waters of Harvey Bay, the winds are south to southeasterly, 10 to 15 knots, tending east to southeasterly, below 10 knots in the late morning and afternoon. Seas below 1 metre, swell north to northeasterly, below 1 metre. Now, the all-important tide times. We've got a high tide coming up at 8:30 a.m. this morning, and that'll be 3.35 metres. And the low will be at 2:50 p.m. this afternoon, and that'll be 0.49 metres. So that's what you've got to look forward to if you're going to have a day out on the water today. 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

0: Well, good morning, Fraser Coast, on this beautiful Sunday morning. Good morning, Mike.
1: Good morning, Ethel.
0: Are you fiddling around with them?
1: Oh, keeps moving around. It's got a mind of its own.
0: Yeah, like a lot of other things.
1: Won't go there.
0: No. Well, we're here until 9 o'clock, so I hope you can stay with us. We've got some great music.
1: Always have great music.
0: And actually, if you'd like a request, you could give us a call.
1: Yeah. And also?
0: SMS. 0468 288 300. And we've got Maureen Woods with A Closer Walk With Thee and Willie Nelson with Amazing Grace.

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3: Markets today is the Nick and Bar Markets at the Animal Refuge. They start at 6 o'clock and go through to around about 12. Now, here's something else for you. The Historic Motorcycle Club Fraser Coast presents its annual men's health ride for prostate cancer today, Sunday the 17th of May. Now, you meet at the BP at the Hervey Bay Airport, which stands up to 8:30 a.m. Now, they're going to ride as a group along Burrell Road to the Esplanade. They're going to go to Point Vernon, returning back alongside the Esplanade, concluding at Seafront Oval Eastern Car Park, where all participants can savour a delicious sausage sizzle along with tea and coffee. Now, awards will be presented in various categories. So polish up your bikes, don your damper, clobber, to show how distinguished you are, and help raise awareness for prostate cancer. Now, you want more info? You can call Lee on 0428 436804 or Des on 0427 061981. And yeah, I think our Mr. Breakfast presenter, David, well, will be going for taking his bike out for a ride with him.
4: So I'd say he would be.
3: Yeah. Why not? Be a nice day, probably.
4: Alan should do it.
3: Oh, you forgot about Alan and his bikes.
4: Well, it's
3: I'll ring him up and tell him.
4: Yeah, do that. Wearing him up at this time on a Sunday morning, he might tell you to.
3: Yeah, I know. He might tell me where to go. And I don't know where that is.
4: Well, we've got Anne Murray, Just Another Woman in Love, and the Bee Gees with Wildflower.

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3: It is 22 minutes to 7 here at Fraser Coast FM. And Marion, are you ready for your George Strait fix? Because it's coming up for you right now. First one you asked for was I Just Want to Dance with You. And I've got a song off the latest album that I got of his too. I Thought I Heard My Heart Sing.

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1: It is 5 minutes to seven here at Fraser Coast FM. And, wow, man, Mike picked this song for you. So have a great ride. It's the Wolverines. Nobody rides my Harley but me.
2: I'm a bruiser, not a loser. I'm a highway cruiser. But nobody rides my Harley but me. I'm a shifter, not a lifter. Some say that I'm a drifter, but nobody rides my Harley but me. You might think I'm pretty tough, 'cause my voice is kinda rough. I'm just a good old boy, that's me. 'Cause I'm a lover, and I'm a fighter. Sometimes I like to bite her, but nobody rides my Harley but me. Hey, I'm a winner, I'm a winner. Wear my leather suit to dinner, but nobody rides my Harley but me. I'll give you $50 when you're down on your luck, but nobody rides my Harley but me. I've got the biggest and the best. When I put it to the test, no one's ever, ever, ever disagreed. But I'm an old biker. My aim's to excite ya, but nobody rides my Harley but me.

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No matter what weather, I put on all my leather, and nobody rides my Harley but me. 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Cause man, I gotta warn ya, from home to California, no

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2: I'm Sarah Warmby. For the first time, Australia's fuel reserves are higher than they were when the Middle East conflict began. The latest data shows stockpiles have rebounded to 44 days of petrol, 36 days of diesel and 35 days of jet fuel. Energy Minister Chris Bowen says more supplies are on the way.
3: We have 52 ships on the water on their way to Australia, and we have 3.8 billion litres locked in, contracted to be delivered over the next 4 weeks.
2: A fifth man has been charged as part of an ongoing investigation into the alleged access and distribution of ISIS propaganda online. Carole Katsimbanis reports.
4: The 25-year-old from Meadow Heights in Melbourne's northern suburbs was arrested as he arrived at Melbourne's International Airport on a flight from Malaysia on Saturday morning. Border Force allegedly found ISIS-inspired violent extremist material on his phone, which carries a maximum penalty of 5 years jail. He's appeared in court but has been remanded in custody to reappear in August. His arrest comes after four other Victorian men were charged last week on the same charges. Carole Katsimbanis, Melbourne.
2: Queensland commuters are facing ongoing travel delays after the Fair Work Commission rejected a bid to stop industrial action by transport unions. Train services will remain at a significantly reduced frequency, with peak hour wait times blowing out from 6 minutes to 15. Tasmanian police are continuing to investigate the deaths of a couple aged in their 60s whose bodies were found at a home north of Hobart. Emergency services were called to a property in Campania just after 10 on Friday morning after a concerned relative called 000. Police say they are treating the incident as a murder-suicide. Detective Inspector David Gill has told the ABC the investigation is expected to take a number of weeks.
5: We will actually produce a brief of evidence to the coroner who will ultimately determine the cause of both deaths. Tasmania Police are also asking any member of the community that may have knowledge of this incident who has not been spoken to already to please contact 131 444.
2: If you or someone you know needs help, you can contact Lifeline on 13 11 14. Overseas now, and the US president has cautioned Taiwan against declaring independence from China following his trip to Beijing. Sean Bindley has the story.
6: Donald Trump has spent the last couple of days in China for one-on-one discussions with President Xi Jinping. In a post-trip interview with Fox News, Trump insisted the US position on Taiwan has not changed, but he did say he wasn't looking for someone to go independent.
7: No, nothing's changed. I will say this. I'm not looking to have somebody go independent and, you know, we're supposed to travel 9,500 miles to fight a war. I'm not looking for that. I want them to cool down. I want China to cool down.
2: Briefly, in other news, a senior Hamas official has confirmed the group's armed wing chief was killed in Gaza yesterday by Israeli airstrikes. And a passenger travelling on a Qantas flight from Melbourne to Dallas faces serious charges after he had to be restrained, causing the plane to divert to Tahiti. This is Air News. In the AFL, Carlton has beaten the Western Bulldogs by 12 points in its first game since Michael Voss left the club. The Blues came from behind in the final quarter to take down the Bulldogs and hand interim coach Josh Fraser a win in his first game in charge.
8: We've had a reasonably tough time of it lately, and then the events of this week impacted, you know, a lot of people, particularly the playing group who were so connected to Vossie. And for us to regroup and galvanise and perform the way we did tonight, I think it's a big step forward for the club.
2: The final score, 10-14, 74 to 9-8, 62. In the other games, the Crows too good for the Kangaroos, 133 to 65. The Demons beat the Hawks, 120 to 81. To rugby league, the Cowboys survived two periods of being a man down in the sin bin to beat the Roosters, 18 to 12. Wins also to the Storm and Sea Eagles. Melbourne City has won the A-League Women's Soccer Championship after downing Wellington Phoenix 3-1 in the grand final. City's Holly McDermott Palmares scored twice in the first half and says the team is feeling pretty good.
9: Yeah, it was a crazy game. I think we were on top in the first half and they were in the second half. So, yeah, to kind of come away with a result, we're all ecstatic.
2: In the men's, after extra time penalties, Sydney FC beat the Newcastle Jets. They'll now face Auckland in the final next weekend. And in cycling, Jonathan Narváez has won Stage 8 of the Giro d'Italia. Australian Independent Radio News.
10: Fraser Coast weather.
11: Well, it's 17.4 degrees here at the moment, and we're heading for a max of 26. Partly cloudy day, medium chance of showers, most likely from the lake this morning. Wind southeast, southerly 15 to 20 kilometres, centre southeasterly in the morning, then becoming light in the evening. And tomorrow is going to be an 18 overnight to a max of 26, and showers for Monday and Tuesday. Maribor is currently on 16.9 degrees, heading for a max of 26. They're partly cloudy, high chance of showers, most likely from late this morning. Light winds becoming southeasterly, 15 to 20 kilometres. In the middle of the day, they're becoming light in the afternoon. Tomorrow, they've got a 17 overnight to a max of 26 with showers as well for Monday and Tuesday. Now, Tony from Marine Rescue Queensland rang me through before and having a chat. And he said the barometric pressure is 1,018. The temperature down there is 17 degrees at the moment. There's 94% humidity. The winds are from the south-southwest at 7 knots. He said that'll change later on this morning. And the seas are slight and visibility is good. So if you're going out for a little fish, we're having a high tide at 8:34 a.m. That'd be 3.35 metres. The low will be at 2:50 p.m. this afternoon, and that'll be 0.49 metres. So if you'd like to go out in the water, have a great day. Or go get down the Esplanade, watch the bikes ride through and support them. 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

Well, we started the second hour of our program this morning with Normie Rowe and his version of Piano Man. It is 11 minutes past seven, and we've got a little bit of a theme coming up next. It's three songs from Macca's Top 100. And the first one is Gary Sheerston, Shopping on a Saturday. Yellow Box, Down on Some Country Coast, Some Australian Coast. And Neil Adam with Old Grey Fergie.

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4: 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You'd like the Everly Brothers. All I have to do is dream and let it be me, and they're coming up for you right now.

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4: It's 19 minutes to 8 here at Fraser Coast FM. Coming up next, I've got Paul McCartney with Ringo Starr, Home to Us, and this is off Paul's album that'll be out possibly next month, I think. And it's the first duet that Paul and Ringo had done. I'm going to follow that with a new one from Ringo. Long Road Home.

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1: 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And I've got a new song from Neil Diamond. It's off his latest album, Wild at Heart, and it's called You Still Look Good to Me. I'm going to follow him with Smokey and Mexican Girl.

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1: And to take us up to the 8 o'clock news, we've got the Bellamy Brothers. 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
2: Hello, I'm Sarah Warmby. A new poll has revealed a slump in trust for the federal government following last Tuesday's budget changes to negative gearing and capital gains tax. The News Corp poll shows 83% of Australians believe Prime Minister Anthony Albanese went back on his election promise. Despite the backlash, the PM maintains it is a necessary step to help first-time homebuyers get into the property market. The Labor Party is clinging to a thin lead in Queensland's Stafford by-election following a major surge from the coalition. While the LNP's Fiona Hammond secured 40% of the primary vote, a strong flow of Greens preferences has pushed Labor's Luke Richmond ahead on a two-party preferred basis. The seat on Brisbane's north side was previously held by Labor-turned-independent MP Jimmy Sullivan until his death last month. More than 50 children aged between 2 and five have been kidnapped in northeast Nigeria during attacks on three schools. Here's the BBC's Chris Awoka.
3: Musa community is now in mourning, with traumatized parents desperately waiting for information about their children. Some residents have begun fleeing the area. There has been no contact from the kidnappers, and no group has claimed responsibility. A teacher said gunfire rang out before armed men stormed classrooms, abducting the children. Witnesses say the attackers arrived on motorcycles shortly after troops left. The security forces gave chase but could not fire as the children were used as shields.
2: A passenger travelling on a Qantas flight from Melbourne to Dallas faces serious charges after he had to be restrained, causing the plane to divert to Tahiti. It's understood a number of passengers joined members of the crew to hold the man down. It's also alleged a crew member was struck during the altercation. A man has died after being attacked by a shark at Rottnest Island off Perth yesterday. Sean Bindley reports.
4: The 38-year-old was bitten at the popular tourist spot of Geordie Bay at around 10 a.m. local time. He was brought into shore by boat and treated by paramedics at the local jetty. However, despite efforts to revive the man, he couldn't be saved. WA's Department of Primary Industries urging people in the area to take extra caution after reports of a great white sighting. Sean Bindley, Air News.
2: A police investigation is underway after a man's body was discovered inside a burning home in the New South Wales Central West. Emergency services were called to a property south of Forbes to find the house engulfed in flames. Firefighters managed to extinguish the blaze and a crime scene has been established. To South Australia, and police say eight people arrested at the North Adelaide Golf Course redevelopment site on Friday have been bailed to appear in the Adelaide Magistrates Court at later dates. Protesters have been taking action during the week in a bid to stop the removal of 585 trees as part of a controversial redevelopment of the course which sits on the Adelaide parklands. And briefly, five Australians and a New Zealand resident will continue to undergo testing as they quarantine in Perth after being evacuated from a ship hit with an outbreak of Hunter virus. This is Air News. It's the final day of the NRL Magic Round in Brisbane. First up, it's the Titans and Knights before the Warriors face the Broncos, and later it's the Panthers and Dragons. It's expected to be a heavily rainy day. According to the Weather Bureau, widespread showers are predicted across the afternoon and into the evening. Senior forecaster Phelim Hanafy says it will be heavier than yesterday.
5: I think if you're heading to the games, greater chance that you will have to contend with some showers during the games as well, and probably even the evening games as well, carrying the risk of seeing those showers persisting. And the showers could be widespread at times. as well. So definitely Sunday a poncho.
2: In Saturday's games, wins to Manly, North Queensland and Melbourne. The Crows have claimed a third straight victory with a commanding performance against the Kangaroos in the AFL, 20-13, 133-9, 11-65. It was the highest score of the Crows' season so far. Coach Matthew Nix, pleased their game plan fell into place.
6: We had enough pressure on our opposition that we earned the right to play the way we know we want to play. And it's been, you know, these are the things we've been working on now for, you know, for well over a month.
2: The Blues and Demons also had wins. In the Super Netball, the Firebirds and Lightning both posted wins. And in the tennis, Elena Svitolina has won the Italian Open women's final. Jannik Sinner will face Casper Ruud in the men's final. Australian Independent Radio News.
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8: Well, it's currently 17.8 degrees here in the bay at the moment, heading for a max of 26. Partly cloudy, medium chance of showers, most likely from late this morning. Wind southerly, 15 to 20 kilometres, 10 in southeasterly in the morning, and becoming light in the evening. We have an 18 overnight to a max of 26 for showers on Monday and Tuesday. Maribor is currently on 18.9 degrees, heading for a max of 26 as well. Partly cloudy, high chance of showers, most likely from late this morning. Light winds becoming southeasterly, 15 to 20 kilometres in the middle of the day, becoming light in the late afternoon. Tomorrow they got a 17 overnight to a max of 26 with showers as well for Monday and Tuesday. Now the waters, the winds are south to southeasterly, 10 to 15 knots, 10 in east to southeasterly, below 10 knots in the late morning and afternoon. Seas below 1 metre, swell north to northeasterly below 1 metre. Now we are in a high tide in about 20 minutes time at 8:30 a.m. this morning, and that'll be 3.35 metres. The low will be at 2:50 p.m. and that'll be 0.49 metres. The next high will be at 9:18 p.m. tonight, and that'll be 4.13 metres. So that's what you've got to look forward to right here on the Fraser Coast. 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

go, a little bit of Steve Cash. He come from Wagga, but now he's a resident of Harvey Bay. And, I was lucky to meet him a couple of years ago, and I did have him up here live in the studio. I have to try and get him back again. But I know he goes up to the, Kimberley's he goes to for a little bit of a couple of months where he's got a permanent booking. I'm going to do a little bit of Jimmy Barnes with Rainbow Road and the Ozbush Poets with Country Suits a Swaggy. Because it all happens after 8 o'clock. Yvonne disappears and I got the chair. Enjoy.

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2: 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Yes, and I'll be back on Thursday evening. Coming up next, we've got Adam Brand, What Your Love Looks Like, and Delta Goodrum, Sitting on Top of the World.

0: Oh, well, there you go.
1: Oh, I just had a call from David Well.
2: The
1: Well Man, the Wednesday and Friday breakfast announcer. He's at the BP at the airport. All the bikes you get there, there's around 200 odd bikes there. So
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1: Might even pick up more on their little ride around Amberale Road and along the Esplanade. 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
2: Imagine the noise.
1: Oh, yeah.
2: 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Okay, we've got Delta Goodrum sitting on top of the world and Cole Chisel all for you.

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5: Yeah, I'll be back tomorrow. 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
5: Yep.

And our last two songs for this morning are Shazza Lee, Cowgirl's Heart, and Lindsay Waddington with Chamomile. And I'll be back on Thursday. Bye for now.

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2: Hello, I'm Sarah Womby. Federal opposition leader Angus Taylor is vowing to amend Australia's Sex Discrimination Act to include a definition of biological sex. It follows a decision by the federal court to uphold a landmark ruling that the exclusion of a transgender woman from a female-only app was discriminatory. Nationals leader Senator Matt Canavan says the ruling demonstrates the current law must be changed.
3: I think it's just right and proper biological females should be able to associate with other biological females and do so in a free fashion in gyms, in an app to discuss women's issues.
2: The Prime Minister is facing a voter backlash over major tax policy reversals handed down in last week's budget. 83% of voters surveyed by News Corp believe Anthony Albanese broke an election promise not to alter negative gearing and capital gains tax rules. The widespread public anger has triggered a sharp drop in overall trust for federal Labor. At least 8 people are dead and dozens more injured after a freight train smashed into a public bus in central Bangkok. Donna Sirimana reports.
4: The collision near Makassan Station triggering a fierce blaze that engulfed the bus carrying dozens of civilians and damaged several nearby vehicles. Initial reports suggest the bus became trapped on the tracks during heavy traffic, leaving the oncoming train unable to stop in time. Emergency crews have contained the fire and are continuing to search the wreckage for survivors.
2: Still overseas, and more than 4,000 police officers have been deployed in London to manage rival mass protests by far-right and pro-Palestinian groups. 65 arrests were made across the city with concerns the pro-Palestinian rallies could be increasing anti-Semitic sentiment in the UK. Back home and in Victoria, people are ending up in hospital emergency departments after suffering severe side effects linked to the increasing use of illegal peptides. Carolee Katsimbanis has the details.
5: Alarm bells are ringing. The Victorian Coroner's Court has confirmed it is investigating a death related to the use of injectable peptides. Social media influencers are fueling the surge of them, being spruiked for everything from weight loss and bodybuilding to skin improvements. The Royal College of General Practitioners telling SMH The Age peptides were causing severe and unpredictable complications, with young people needing amputations. Other concerns, the vomiting and chest pains mirroring heart attacks. Their message is, do not take them.
2: And Australia's peak medical body is urging the communications watchdog to rein in alcohol advertising on television. The Australian Medical Association argues the current free TV code is failing by allowing advertising during sport on weekends when rates of alcohol-related harm increase. AMA President Dr. Danielle McMullen says change is desperately needed.
6: What we need to see is a reduced number of hours where alcohol advertising is permitted, removing the exemptions for sport, and a more enforceable standard to make sure these companies really are held to account and that we're putting the health of Australians first.
2: This is Air News. The NRL Magic Round moved into Day 2 yesterday in Brisbane with 3 big games of rugby league. Terry Daniel has the results.
7: State of Origin must be around the corner because Cameron Munster was on fire for the Melbourne Storm. This was vintage Munster. If he wasn't scoring tries, he was laying them on in the Storm's 34-8 win over the Parramatta Eels. Storm coach Craig Bellamy describing the game as scrappy.
8: We made a lot of errors, obviously, especially the first half, and the second half was a little bit better, but we're fortunate. Parramatta made a fair few errors as well, so pretty scrappy game, but I was really happy with their defence.
7: In the earlier games, the North Queensland Cowboys had a close win over the Sydney Roosters, 18-12, and the Manly Sea Eagles thrashed the West Tigers, 46-18. Terry Daniel, Air Sport.
2: Melbourne has impressed with a 120-81 win over Hawthorn in the AFL. Demons coach Stephen King delighted with the result. Key defender Harrison Petty rising to the occasion.
9: You do worry worry as a coach? Are you not stifling someone's momentum or growth as a player, but asking him to swing a bit? But Pets is pretty selfless. He's happy to do what the team needs. And, yeah, he's a leader of our footy club, and just wrapped with the way he applied himself to compete forward of the ball.
2: Adelaide and Carlton also posted wins. Melbourne City has won the A-League Women's Grand Final, defeating Wellington Phoenix 3-1, and wins for the Waratahs, Western Force and Hurricanes in the Super Rugby. Australian Independent Radio News.
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11: And your weather forecast for Hervey Bay and Maribyrnong for the rest of Sunday. Hervey Bay, we're expecting a maximum temperature of 26 degrees. Currently it's 20.6 degrees. Maribyrnong, your maximum should also reach 26 degrees. Currently it's 21.3 degrees. In Hervey Bay, it'll be partly cloudy. Medium chance of showers most likely from late this morning. Southerly winds 15 to 20 kilometres per hour, tending southeasterly in the morning and becoming light in the evening. In Maribyrnong, it'll be partly cloudy. High chance of showers most likely from late this morning. Light winds becoming southeasterly 15 to 20 kilometres per hour in the middle of the day, then becoming light in the late afternoon. For both cities, sun protection is recommended up until 2 p.m. The UV index is predicted to reach 6, which is high. And there's a moderate fire danger rating current for both cities. The Hervey Bay waters forecast for Sunday until midnight. South to southeasterly winds, 10 to 15 knots, tending east to southeasterly, below 10 knots in the morning and afternoon. Seas below 1 metre. There'll be a north to northeasterly swell below 1 metre. It'll be partly cloudy with a 60% chance of showers. We're heading for a low tide at 2:50 p.m. That'll be 0.49 of a metre. And the next high tide will be at 9:20 p.m. and that'll be a poor 4.13 metre tide. And that's your new sport and weather updated here on Fraser Coast FM 107.5.
12: Queensland's weather systems are changeable and unpredictable. Good weather is important for a safe and comfortable trip. 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

0: Good morning, everybody. Okay, all over the world that particular song was. That was Hermes House Band.
1: Hermes House Band.
0: Yeah, German.
1: Mm.
0: German. Yeah, I've got a few of their stuff, so, yeah. Thought that one would pick you up a bit, kick your legs.
1: Yeah, didn't you see me jigging around the studio?
0: No. Shush. Is that why there's all holes in the wall?
1: Yeah, that's right.
0: Just jigging around the studio. Big thank you, of course, to Yvonne and Mike for the breakfast program this morning. Catch them again next Sunday, same time, same place. And a big good morning to everybody out there.
1: And a good morning from me.
0: Yeah.
1: Hope your day's off to a great start.
0: I presume you've got a brain teaser today.
1: You would presume correctly.
0: Okay, we'll come back to that one.
1: I would dare not. To come along with the brain teaser.
0: Okay. I would dare say you would be right.
1: Yes.
0: Because you'd be in strife. Now, you're looking for a market today. Now, come through back into Harvey Bay later in the evening last night and see there was a few set up. So I know definitely it's the Nickumbar markets today.
1: Yes, good work.
0: Okay. So you'll find them at the Harvey Bay Refuge, just off the Harvey Bay Road at Nickumbar. They started at 6 a.m. this morning. They'll go through till 12 noon. Get your chuggies, piggies, calfies, watermelons, pineapples, banana-nanas. Mandarines and oranges and all that sort of stuff.
1: And have a look at the rescue cats and dogs in the pound and in the refuge. And you might be able to take yourself home a pet and give it a good life.
0: Yeah. There you go.
1: Hmm. They open that part of the complex up at 7 o'clock.
0: Yep.
1: Yep.
0: All right. So you got a great opportunity there. So go and buy some fruit and veg and buy yourself a cat or a dog.
1: Yeah.
0: Yeah. A woof woof.
1: Hmm.
0: Oh, dear, dear, dear. All right, we'll move right along. So we will. Big weekend for me, it was.
1: It was, and congratulations to you and yours.
0: Yes, yes.
1: On that special occasion.
0: 3 life sentences.
1: That'd be about 50 years, wouldn't it?
0: That's correct. It's a golden wedding anniversary. And, I've got to do a lot of thanking coming up because I got letters from the Prime Minister of Australia, or me and Chris did, the Governor General of Australia, local member, right, local state member, local federal member, and the Mayor, George Seymour. Lovely letters. Thank you very much.
1: Well done.
0: My wife and that appreciated that very much.
1: Yes, yes.
0: And then hit 2 parties yesterday.
1: Goodness gracious.
0: 2 cakes. it was just never ending. It was never ending, but it was a great day. Good to catch up with family and great friends.
1: Yep.
0: Okay. Now, that's out of the road. Shall we move on to a piece of music? Do I need any pen and paper for your brain teaser?
1: No, not today.
0: Not today?
1: No, I'll let them off today.
0: Is this one of these crazy things you've made up?
1: No.
0: Eh?
1: No. I've been researching.
0: Have you?
1: I spend most of my week researching the brain teaser for today.
0: That's good. Yeah. That's really good. Good to see you doing something.
1: I put a bit of effort into it. Thank you very much.
0: All right. Here's Roxette. All right. How do you do? Is the name of the song. So how do you do, everybody out there? Hope you're enjoying your day. Hopefully we can keep you occupied on the program as well.
1: I'm sure we can try.
0: Yeah.
1: I'm sure we will.
0: Yeah. Love to hear from you. Now, let's get this song out the road and we'll come back for the brain teaser.

0: 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How easy life feels here.
1: Living in a community where everyone's over 50. It's relaxed. 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
0: Time Harvey Bay just feels right.
1: 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Oh, it suits us.
0: And the neighbours, actual friends, not just people next door.
1: Low maintenance homes, time to do more of what we love.
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3: Oh, there you go. You're going to have to book yourself in that ad village soon.
4: Why?
3: Tell us what your brain teaser is.
4: Here it is.
3: I see this damn monitor is in your road now, blocking you off again.
4: I'm going to tell you a little story today. Well, I'm going to tell you. You'll hear it, but this is for the listeners.
3: Yeah.
4: Here it comes. George Roberts was sitting quietly at home when the phone rang. He answered it, and it was the local police informing him that his wife Patricia had been found murdered 20 kilometres from their residence and advised that he should attend the crime scene as soon as possible, which he did. Upon arrival, the police, without questioning him or without further interrogation, arrested George for the murder of his wife. How could they have come to this conclusion so quickly?
3: Okay.
4: Think about it. That's what you do with brain teasers. You think about them.
3: Yeah?
4: Hmm.
3: My brain's not ready to think today.
4: Oh, well, if you fall asleep, don't worry. The program will be in even better hands.
3: Okay. I don't think I'll be falling asleep.
4: Not going to have a poppy nap this afternoon?
3: Oh, yeah, I will have my poppy nap because I've got work again on Monday.
4: Yeah.
3: Go back to the grindstone. Now, the weather is not looking good for Tuesday, Monday and Tuesday.
4: No.
3: And possibly Wednesday.
4: Mm.
3: So rain is going to get very heavy on Tuesday, apparently, up to 80% chance.
4: It's coming.
3: So there is weather coming. All right. Now, if you think you know his brain teaser, you just give us a buzz on 41 28 10 79. That's the number. Now, getting back to what I was talking about in relation to, it's going to look a bit bad by Tuesday weather-wise. Here's a little song cover that. The Jukebox Jive Dance Band out of Sydney coming along with a little bit of Twinkle Twinkle. We're going to get a bit of that for the next couple of days, maybe even 3 days. We'll have to see. Enjoy. Back soon. Yeah.

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1: Ah, there you go. Now, the old boy's busy out there on the phone, so he is, so we'll just keep on moving along with some great music. Now, there is a motorbike ride running at the moment, so that's the Historical Motorcycle Club, Fraser Coast, presenting the annual Men's Health Ride for prostate cancer. All right, so that... That started at 8 o'clock this morning. It's progressing quite well. So if you happen to be around the Seafront Oval, they'd probably be there by now.
2: You could go along and have a look at their motorcycles. Yeah. Apparently there's 200 or so in the convoy.
1: Yeah, there's quite a few in town. Ran into a few of them on Friday night.
2: Yeah.
1: Up at the usual spot.
2: Yes. Yeah, the usual spot.
1: Yeah. Mm. So there is a few in town, so there is. Now, spit out your brain teaser once again.
2: Oh, I didn't bring it in with me.
1: Well, you better go and get it. Hurry up.
2: Okay.
1: You ain't got all day. Come on, come on, come on, come on. I don't know. It is hard to get some really good help, I can tell you. All right. Why did you take it? Why did you take it with you?
2: So you wouldn't get your little pinkies on it. Not that I don't trust you.
1: You don't trust me.
2: No, no, I don't. Not that.
1: Yeah.
2: I just like to be possessive. Because if I have it in my pocket or in my hand, I know where it is. You know how good I am at losing things.
1: Yeah, I know.
2: Yeah.
1: Well, last week you left it laying around everywhere. I already knew the answers. I could see them there. Right?
2: Yeah.
1: And you say you can't trust me. I didn't tell anybody.
2: No, you didn't.
1: Yeah.
2: No, you've got out of that habit.
1: Yeah.
2: Anyway.
1: Got out of that habit. All right, let's have that brain teaser, eh?
2: George Roberts was sitting quietly at home when the phone rang. He answered it, and it was the local police informing him that his wife Patricia had been found murdered 20 kilometres from their residence, and advised he should attend the crime scene as soon as possible, which he did. Upon arrival, the police, without questioning him or further interrogating him, arrested George for the murder of his wife. How could they have come to this conclusion so quickly?
1: Okay, there it is.
2: There it is. Two people have got it right so far.
1: Yeah. Good morning, Mel and Joy.
2: Yes.
1: Good morning,
2: and
1: Colleen.
2: Valda.
1: Good on you.
2: Yes. Colleen hasn't rung with the response to the brain teaser yet. She rang earlier to tell us about the convoy of motorcycles. So we're going past her place in Elizabeth Street.
1: No worries. Alrighty. So there you go. It is breakable.
2: Well, yeah, obviously that's been proven within the first 15 minutes of the program.
1: Yeah.
2: And normally,
1: there's a little bit
2: that's the score at this point in time.
1: It doesn't look good for you.
2: It doesn't look good for me, no.
1: Well, you may as well give it here and I'll give the answer. All righty. So you just give us a buzz on 41 97 1075. That is the number to call. And it's ringing already, so he'll be busy out there for a while. We might slip in to some great pieces of music. How about we have Mountain Rio come along with Dance With Me? This is new for Mountain Rio. It's been out now for probably maybe 2 months, 3 months, something like that anyway. AI enhanced, apparently. Now, then we'll go with a bit of Glen Campbell, right, with Time of Your Life. And I hope you do have a time of your life today, all right, and all the time. Right? And just out there, enjoy yourself. And then we've got, of course, the Outlaws coming along. And they're doing a little song called Best Part of the Night is the Day. Well, I suppose it would be. You can see yourself getting around, right, during the day, but a bit hard at night. Doo-doo. Enjoy. Come back very soon, so we will.
3: But if you wanted money, if you wanted money.

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1: Okay, that's our time to come back, mate.
2: Love that song. Love that song.
1: It's a good one. Yeah. Best part of the day is the night.
2: And there is a clip of that particular track on YouTube. You can go and check it out.
1: Is there?
2: Yeah.
1: Oh, there you go.
2: Yeah.
1: All right. Not a problem. Now, brain teaser-wise, you're getting a bit of a hiding there, I gather. So we'll have one of those announcements, so we will.
2: Well, historically speaking, if I'm down this far, this early in the program, I'm virtually done for.
1: Done for?
2: Mm. Yeah. But I'm not going to concede defeat just yet.
1: No, no, I wouldn't do that.
2: I'm not doing anything with me to with defeat.
1: Don't throw your chickens into the fox.
2: I use defeat for walking.
1: Feet for walking?
2: Defeat for walking.
1: Okay.
2: Yeah, defeat. You know, those things at the end of your legs.
1: Yeah. Mm. Defeat.
2: Yeah.
1: Defeat for walking. All righty.
2: What now? Which one would you like?
1: Anything. You've got them.
2: All right. Here's an important.
1: You have the control.
2: Here's an important one. Oh, I've got responsibility for change, have I?
1: You always have.
2: That's your opinion. You stick to it. Yep. This is on behalf of Community Flights. Now, they're celebrating 4 years in the air, and you can join them on Sunday, May the 31st, from 9 a.m. to 2 p.m. at the Hervey Bay Aero Club, 6 Don Adams Drive, Yarangan. 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Now, that's the Community Flights fourth birthday event, Sunday, May the 31st. Don't miss it. And they do a great job in transporting non-urgent medical patients with medical issues, non-urgent medical issues, yep, to Brisbane hospitals, and they assist them by getting to their place of treatment.
1: Yes, yep. Which is good.
2: Yep.
1: Really good. All righty, tell them what your brain teaser is once again, and we'll go into some music, so we will.
2: I don't want to tell them, because the more I tell them, the more phone calls I get.
1: Come on.
2: All right. George Roberts was sitting quietly at home when the phone rang. He answered it, and it was the local police informing him that his wife, Patricia, had been found murdered 20 kilometres from their residence, and they advised he should attend the crime scene as soon as possible, which he did. Upon arrival, the police, without questioning him or further interrogating him, arrested George for the murder of his wife. How could they have come to this conclusion so quickly?
1: Okay, there you go. That's the brain teaser today.
2: There are some very switched on people out there.
1: Yeah.
2: No, I'd just like to find out how to switch them off.
1: No prizes in this, just the satisfaction of beating this guy at his own game. There you go.
2: See what I said?
1: They're going to keep going at you, boy. They're going to have you. Here we go. Here's Wilmer X doing a great cover version of Follow That Dream. Okay, if you've got some dreams, follow them.

0: The Torquay markets are held every Saturday, and that's from 7am to 1pm. 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So to book a stall, call Karen on 0409 269 260. And the tennis courts can also be booked by calling 4125 2433.
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2: Yeah, good morning, Des. Glad you like the program.
3: He does. And, we got to acknowledge a few other people, but I didn't bring the phone book in with me.
2: Okay. Yeah, quite a few there this morning.
3: Oh, there was Dave, I think it was. Yeah. Dave phoned in, yeah.
2: Oh, that's great.
3: And Ange. Yeah. I think Ange is in Maryborough.
2: Yep. Good old Maryborough up there. That's my hometown, Maryborough.
3: Yes.
2: Born and bred.
3: Yes.
2: Yeah. Up there yesterday.
3: I tell you what, coming home from the Robertson Brothers, we took the back road to get back onto the main road.
2: Yeah.
3: And, geez, there are some brilliantly restored Queenslanders in there.
2: Yeah.
3: Absolutely. Yeah. They've really done a good job on them.
2: Yep. Beautiful old Queenslanders too.
3: Yes. And they've kept them in their original state, but they've just given them a coat of paint and a few other minor alterations They're pretty well much as they were back in the days when they were built.
2: Yep. Some of them are up in the 100-odd years old.
3: That's why they call it the Heritage City.
2: That's
3: a lot
2: correct.
3: Of heritage.
2: Yeah, yep. A lot of heritage there.
3: Just worth the drive, driving around looking at the houses.
2: And it is Maryborough, not the borough.
3: Yes, correct.
2: All right? Borough's disgraceful to me and to a lot of Maryboroughites. It is a city on its own, and it is called Maryborough, not a suburb of Harvey Bay. Okay, let's move right along. Now, we're heading off towards news now, so we might have this one. All right, here's a little bit of Aussie comedy coming up. All right, Bill Kearns is coming along with the Swingers Poem. You heard this one before?
3: I have, several times.
2: Yeah. Poor bloke, talkback radio got onto him and give him a hard time. Anyway, enjoy. And it is tongue-in-cheek comedy. Just enjoy it as it is. It's comedy.
3: Sit back, have a laugh.
2: Yeah.
3: But don't choke on your muffin, Frank.
2: That's true. And then we got Mr. Big coming along that follows that with Romeo.
3: Romeo, where art thou, Romeo?
2: Yeah, I don't think he lost Juliet.
3: Not yet.
2: Go away. Here's the music. Enjoy. Ring him up. Keep him busy on the phone. 41-97-1075 is the number if you think you know that brain teaser. Here's your comedy.
4: I was listening to talkback radio. Every now and then something comes on that catches your interest. And there was this fellow rang in and said, people are writing nasty letters to the council about my hotel. They're complaining about it. And I don't know why they're complaining about my hotel. It's a perfectly well-run establishment. I run a hotel for swingers. Now, I was born and bred in Grafton, brought up. Dad had no idea what he was talking about. So I kept listening. And I was shocked. Do you know that in this great land of Australia, there are hotels where couples go and swap rooms and swap partners? I can tell by your shocked silence that you're just as shocked as me. I decided to expose this moral corruption, and I wrote a poem about it called Swingers. There's this hotel in the city where the swinging people go and get up to hanky-panky as they swap rooms to and fro. It's a popular destination. They come from near and far. And those that want to play the game just leave their door ajar. Now, Marge and Wally were a couple well into middle age from a little country town where ballroom dancing was the rage. They would foxtrot, waltz and barn dance, dance a treat to anything. They liked all kinds of dance music, but their favourite was swing. Now, when they went to the city and were looking for a bed, Marge looked in the yellow pages and she found an ad that read, "Are you looking for excitement? Are you game to have a try? We have great accommodation. Swingers only need apply." Well, Marge wrote down the hotel number without a second glance. "This is just the right place, Wally. We might even get to dance." But when they got to the hotel with their little dog in tow, the receptionist just shook his head and firmly told them, "No. No dogs allowed inside," he said. "It just would not be right. But you can keep her with your car in the private car park for the night." Well, Marge agreed reluctantly to the receptionist's advice, and Wally promised he would check on Flossie once or twice. They went up to room 17, up on the 14th floor, and Marge went into raptures as soon as they got through the door. "What a lovely room! And Wally, what a huge big bed! And look, there's mirrors on the ceiling. I can see what's on me head." Well, they wandered round the place to find the ballroom and the band, but there were no dancers, no musicians. They just didn't understand. Wally turned to Marge and said, "This place seems pretty dead. It's only early yet and everybody's gone to bed." And before they went to sleep, about 10 o'clock that night, Marge said, "Wally, check on Flossie and see that she's all right." Well, Wally tiptoed to the corridor and left the door ajar and went down to check on Flossie, who was tied up near the car. He got back to room 17, found the door was still ajar, but he was on the 15th floor. He'd gone up one too far. And unaware of his mistake, he climbed back into bed, but instead of flannel nightgown, he found naked flesh instead. He thought, "Hello, Marge, old girl. Is this your holiday surprise?" He was going to turn the light on, but he didn't think it wise. And before he knew it, he was seized in passionate embrace, and it was all that he could do to keep up with the pace. The agility that she displayed was out of all proportion. He didn't know that Marge was capable of such contortions. Meanwhile, someone came to Marge's room. Didn't give the dog a mention, just dived straight into bed and began to give her close attention. He didn't have a stitch on, she was quick to realise. She thought, "Wally, you old devil, is this your holiday surprise?" Because he just started doing things she didn't know he could. All that muesli and yogurt must have finally done some good. And later on, she heard him going quietly out the door, and she thought, "Good old Wally going down to check on Floss once more." Meanwhile, upstairs, Wally staggered out, his head still in a fog. He went down to the car park and checked up on the dog. He got the floor right this time and was quickly back in bed. And Marge snuggled up close to him as he lay down his head. His former criticism of the place began to soften. He thought, "If it has this effect on Marge, we must come here more often." And when they checked out next morning, the doorman didn't understand when they told him next time they came they wouldn't miss the band. "I had a great time, Wally," Marge said with a bashful glance. "I'm not even disappointed that we didn't get to dance."
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5: Hello, I'm Sarah Warmby. The Prime Minister is confident the government's hate speech laws would survive a possible legal challenge. Sean Bindley reports.
6: The National Socialist Network has become the second group to be banned under the laws introduced in wake of the Bondi Beach terror attack. It's been reported the neo-Nazi group has now raised more than $150,000 to challenge the ban in the High Court. Anthony Albanese says he stands by the government's laws prohibiting such a hateful group.
7: They're important laws for Australians, and we will stand by them, we'll defend them, and I think the whole of the Parliament should be defending them.
5: Prime Minister Anthony Albanese says the country's supply of fuel is now greater than it was before the Iran war. Energy Minister Chris Bowen says Australia has 44 days' worth of petrol, 36 days of diesel and 35 days of jet fuel. Meanwhile, Mr Albanese is remaining tight-lipped on whether the fuel excise will be extended beyond the financial year. Labor is likely to win the Queensland state electorate of Stafford in Brisbane's northern suburbs. At the end of counting last night, there had been a 4.1% swing against Labor after preferences, with additional postal votes still to be counted. The ABC reports Queensland Labor's former Assistant Secretary Luke Richmond is on track to enter Parliament as the next member for Stafford. To Western Australia, and a man has died after being attacked by a shark at Rottnest Island west of Perth. Jamie Smith reports.
8: Emergency services were called to Rottnest Island on Saturday morning after reports a man in his 30s had been bitten in the Geordie Bay area. Paramedics say he sustained critical injuries and was taken to shore by boat to be airlifted to Royal Perth Hospital. Surf Lifesaving WA said on social media a 5-metre shark was seen around 80 metres offshore around the time of the incident. Jamie Smith, Perth.
5: And Aussie teen female pilot Rose Donald has broken a world record while raising more than $70,000 for charity. Terry Daniel has the story.
9: Pilot Rose touched down at Essendon Airport yesterday morning in her trusty Cessna 172 aircraft. The Melbourne Year 12 student has become the youngest female private pilot to have flown solo around Australia in a general aviation aircraft. Rose gave Air News the stats.
10: I think my final route covered about 15,130-something k's, if I remember correctly. I left on the 6th of April, today's the 16th. That's around 40 days away from home, so 93 additional solo hours to go in my logbook.
9: The world record-breaking feat isn't just a personal achievement for Rose. She's been working to raise awareness and funds for the charity organisation Little Wings.
10: We've managed to raise around 73,000, which is absolutely incredible. Like, we were really optimistic that the Australian public would get behind us, and that's exactly what's happened over the past few weeks. And it's just been so amazing to see people banding together from like all sides of the country.
9: Little Wings is a non-profit organisation which provides free flights for children with serious illnesses based in regional areas to specialists in capital cities.
10: They're so, so happy with how it's all gone, and I'm so glad I've been able to support them through this trip.
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